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0: tired of that mid-afternoon slump? 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

0: 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And don't forget, Leonard's stock an extensive range of doonas, sheets, pillows and towels, as well as a range of quality gifts. 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

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Ladies' fashion wear, men's and kids' casual wear are arriving daily for you to stock up on in the colder months ahead. There are kids' and youth's football and soccer boots, as well as footy socks and a new range of safety headgear introduced this year. They are available now to help you kick off the season in style. So if you're looking for something warmer as winter approaches, call in to see Leonard's range of track pants, pullovers, tops, flannelette shirts and jackets, beanies and gloves for all those freezing days outdoors. And don't forget, Leonard's stock an extensive range of doonas, sheets, pillows and towels, as well as a range of quality gifts. Please call in and have a look. 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
2: Good afternoon. It's 19 minutes to 3. I'll just adjust this mic down so I don't blast you out of your seats. Robin Hull here with you until 4 o'clock with the Sunday Arvo Gospel Show. I hope you're having a lovely day. It's nice to be a bit warmer outside. My house is still quite cold. Really have to get away at 4 because I've whacked a whole lot of washing back out on the line that didn't dry yesterday. Plus put some more on, so got to get home before it gets dew on it, because the dew tends to come down after 4. So anyway, I will do the weather at 3 o'clock. We'll start kick us off with a bit of country gospel music with Carter and Carter, Turn Your Radio On, and then we'll hear from Brendan Wormsley, How Sweet the Sound.

That was King of Kings from Maranatha Singer and Orchestra. Before that, we heard This Kingdom from Tommy Coombs and Marcia Skidmore. Brendan Walmsley with How Sweet the Sound. Now, I'm not sure whether we got much of Carter and Carter in, so I might just play them now, their song Turn Your Radio On.

Okay, we just heard Touching Heaven, Changing Earth from Hillsong. He's Exalted from the Celebrate, Praise and Worship sampler. The Spirit of God is moving. I'm not sure who does that. Brendan Wormsley, Above and Beyond. And In Christ Alone from Adrian Leishing and Jeff Moore. It's 23 minutes past three. I did promise you the weather at three and just got distracted. So let me bring it for you now. Bring it up. Okay. So, Coonamble today has had a maximum of 17.4, which is our warmest day since Thursday, after an overnight low of 3.6. The forecast for today was a maximum of 17. It's going to be sunny, which is lovely. Great to try and get some washing dry after all the rain. Winds east to southeasterly, 15 to 25 kilometres per hour. The humidity has dropped from what it was Thursday night. It's down to 48%. The wind's from the east northeast at 15 kilometres per hour, and the barometric pressure is 1028.7 hectopascals. Now the forecast for the week ahead. Tomorrow is mostly cloudy, 7 to 17. Tuesday sunny, 6 to 18. Wednesday sunny, 5 to 18. Thursday sunny, 5 to 18. Friday mostly cloudy, 6 to 17. And a late shower on Saturday, 6 to 17 degrees. Of course, we've got the Hats Off to Country Music Festival happening next weekend, which I'm excited about. So it does mean I will not be here on Sunday. Right, back to the Sunday Arvo Gospel Show. We're going to hear Come, and now is the time to worship from Bright Dixon.

That's the Martins with Because He Lives, a Gaither written song. It's been around for years, great song. Before that we heard Come Now's the Time to Worship from Brian Dixon. It's 26 minutes to 4 o'clock and Alan Jackson is retiring. He's had some health issues which has made it harder for him to do the touring and performing. So I'm really not very happy that I missed out on seeing him when he came down to Australia a couple of years ago. My husband wouldn't give me a straight answer and I missed out on going. So anyway, this is If Jesus Walked the World Today, followed by a favourite of mine, Turn Your Eyes Upon Jesus.

0: Tired of that mid-afternoon slump? Feeling like you'll get up and go just like got up and went? 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
2: And that was Tears in Heaven from the Soldiers. Before that, we heard Holy Holy from Jimmy Owens, Turn Your Eyes Upon Jesus, and If Jesus Walked the World Today from Alan Jackson. We're going to hear from Brendan Wormsley now. He's got The Whole World.
3: There's a song I first heard beside a campfire on the Cape or out beyond the Western Downs, sung by one old wiry ringer, some say not much of a singer, but his words rang true for us few gathered round. He said, let me sing

in glory. The author tells his story and we'll see how he brought all things together, saw us caught up in a tether. Well, we thought that he would never set us free, but he did.

Okay, it's four minutes past 4 o'clock. As I said, time for me to wind up the show for today. We're going to pop you onto a bit of a country list. We're going to start up with Alan Jackson and George Strait, Designated Drinker. Have a great week. I will be here, I'm thinking, Thursday night, and then I won't be here this Sunday coming up. But, yep, I'll be here for Country by the Castlereagh.

0: is welcome at the club on the Castlereagh. 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
1: When you hear George Jones in the distance, the planets they all align. When the roller door she raises up, well, that's the open sign. And the news, it spreads like wildfire,

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Once Kathy gives that loving look, oh, then it's time to go. And in the morning we'll

Nobody cheered, and nobody helped us along. If each every minute looked after himself, and the good things all went to the strong. If nobody cared just a little for you, and nobody thought about me, and we stood all alone in this battle of strife, what a dreary old world it would be. If there weren't such a thing as a flag in the sky, as a symbol of comradeship here, if we lived as the animals live in the bush, with nothing held sacred or dear, and selfishness ruled us from birth to the end, and never a neighbor had we, and never we gave to another in need, what a dreary old world it would be. Or if we were rich as the richest on earth, or strong as the strongest that lives, yet never we knew the delight or the charm of the smile that the other half gives. If kindness were never a part of ourselves, though we owned all the land we could see, and friendship meant nothing at all to us here, what a dreary old world it would be. Life can be sweet because of friends we've made, and the things in common we share. We want to live on not because of ourselves, but because of the people who care. It's giving and doing for somebody else. On that all life's splendor depends. And the joy of this world, when you sum it all up, is found in the making of friends.

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0: out of oil or a flat tyre? 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

0: Arizona, am I? What country am I in?
1: It doesn't matter. It's 5 o'clock somewhere.
0: It's always on 5 in Margaritaville, come to think of it.
1: Yeah, I heard that.
0: You've been there, haven't you?
1: Yes, sir.
0: I've seen your boat there.
1: I've been to Margaritaville a few times.
0: All right. Well, that's good.
1: Stumble my way back.
0: Okay. Well, we just want to make sure you can keep it between the navigational beacons.
1: Between the buoys. I got it.
0: All right. Well, it's 5 o'clock. Let's go somewhere.
1: I'm ready. Crank it up.
0: Let's get out of here.
1: I'm gone.

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0: I'm Big Kenny.
1: I'm John Rich.
0: And we're big and rich. Hey, we'd just like to thank all of y'all for spending your hard-earned dollars to buy our record.
1: We sure would. Horse of a Different Color was a blast to make, and hope you enjoyed listening to it, because we had a lot of fun making it.
0: We had a lot of fun, man. We really appreciate it from the bottom of our hearts. We love you a lot, and we hope to see you out there, hey, on the road. We're coming to your city or your town or wherever you are.
1: Because the sky is our ceiling.
0: The ground is our floor.
1: And the world is just one big
0: happy home.
1: Yeah.
0: Yeah. So we'll see you later. Bye-bye now.
1: Bye-bye. Toodaloo.
0: See ya.
1: Adios.
0: So long, y'all.
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While old Billy the blacksmith, he's still going pretty good.

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1: When you hear George Jones in the distance, the planets, they all align. When the roller door she raises up, well, that's the open sign. And the news, it spreads like wildfire.

Nobody cheered, and nobody helped us along. If each every minute looked after himself, and the good things all went to the strong. If nobody cared just a little for you, and nobody thought about me, and we stood all alone in this battle of strife, what a dreary old world it would be. If there weren't such a thing as a flag in the sky, as a symbol of comradeship here, if we lived as the animals live in the bush, with nothing held sacred or dear, and selfishness ruled us from birth to the end, and never a neighbor had we, and never we gave to another in need, what a dreary old world it would be. Or if we were rich as the richest on earth, or strong as the strongest that lives, yet never we knew the delight or the charm of the smile that the other half gives. If kindness were never a part of ourselves, though we owned all the land we could see, and friendship meant nothing at all to us here, what a dreary old world it would be. Life can be sweet because of friends we've made, and the things in common we share. We want to live on not because of ourselves, but because of the people who care. It's giving and doing for somebody else. On that all life's splendor depends. And the joy of this world, when you sum it all up, is found in the making of friends.

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I've been

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wonder that we never did drift apart. There's something in our eyes when you look back on the photographs.

Leonard's are gearing up for winter. Ladies' fashion wear, men's and kids' casual wear are arriving daily for you to stock up on in the colder months ahead. 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They are available now to help you kick off the season in style. So if you're looking for something warmer as winter approaches, call in to see Leonard's range of track pants, pullovers, tops, flannelette shirts and jackets, beanies and gloves for all those freezing days outdoors. And don't forget, Leonard's stock an extensive range of doonas, sheets, pillows and towels, as well as a range of quality gifts. 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Leonard's is a proud sponsor of Coonamble's 91.9 MTM FM since 1998.

0: trim I am.
1: It doesn't matter. It's 5 o'clock somewhere.
0: It's always on 5 in Margaritaville, come to think of it.
1: Yeah, I heard that.
0: You've been there, haven't you?
1: Yes, sir.
0: I've seen your boat there.
1: I'm

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1: I'm John Rich.
0: And we're big and rich. Hey, we'd just like to thank all of y'all for spending your hard-earned dollars to buy our record.
1: We sure would. Horse of a Different Color was a blast to make, and hope you enjoyed listening to it, because we had a lot of fun making it.
0: We had a lot of fun, man. We really appreciate it from the bottom of our hearts. We love you a lot, and we hope to see you out there, hey, on the road. We're coming to your city or your town or wherever you are.
1: Because the sky is our ceiling.
0: The ground is our floor.
1: And the world is just one big
0: happy home.
1: Yeah.
0: So we'll see you later. Bye-bye now.
1: Bye-bye. Toodaloo.
0: See ya.
1: Adios.
0: So long, y'all.
1: Turn the CD off.

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Yes, I'm with you. It is Good Morning Country, Monday morning, the 6th of July. I'm Kevin Walsh, broadcasting from the bunker in Harrington, situated halfway between Taree and Port Macquarie. We'll get to the music mix in just a moment as we work our way through to the next news and weather. But we've got to look at the weather around Australia on this Monday morning.

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1: In Brisbane, partly cloudy, possible shower 20. Sydney, cloudy, showers 17. Canberra, 12 and cloudy. And Melbourne, morning fog, then sunny 14. Hobart, morning frost, sunny day 12. And Adelaide, partly cloudy 16. Perth, partly cloudy, a shower or two and 20. Alice Springs, 15 and cloudy. Now into Queensland, Cairns, partly cloudy, a shower or two, 26. Townsville, partly cloudy, a shower or two, 27. And Mackay, cloudy, showers, 22. Rockhampton, partly cloudy, 25. Harvey Bay, partly cloudy, a shower or two, 21. And Gander, partly cloudy, 23. Into New South Wales, Armidale, cloudy, a shower or two, and a top of 11. Orange, cloudy and 10. Yass, cloudy 12. And Young, cloudy 13. In Cooma today, early frost, cloudy day, a top of 11. While in Batemans Bay, cloudy, showers 15. And Bega, cloudy, a shower or two about, and 15. Rivers, mostly sunny, and 15 the top. Into Victoria, Mildura, sunny 16. Swan Hill, 15 and sunny. And Shepparton, sunny 14. Bansdale, partly cloudy 15. And Horsham, sunny 14. Warrnambool, sunny, light winds 15. Into South Australia, Mount Gambier, sunny 15. Port Pirie, partly cloudy 16. And Ceduna, cloudy 15. Into Tasmania, Nubina, mostly sunny, 11 the top. And Huonville, minus 1 overnight, 13 the top. Morning frost, sunny. And Oatlands, minus 2 overnight, a top of 10. Morning frost, sunny. In the Territory, Darwin, sunny and 32. Over to WA in Albany, cloudy, showers easing, 16. Bunbury, partly cloudy, possible shower 18. Karratha, mostly sunny 28. And Newman, partly cloudy 25. Now both Kununurra and Broome, sunny today and a top of 31 in both centres. Here in Harrington and Taree, cloudy, showers continuing. Early light winds, a top of 17. You are up to date with news, sport and weather, and we'll work our way through to the next bulletin in around 22 minutes from now. Back to the music mix in just a moment with Walshy on the wireless. Good morning.
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5: How you going, folks? It's John Williamson here, and I'm really enjoying my breakfast of egg and bacon with my mate Kevin Walsh, well, they call him Walshy, on Good Morning Country. And why wouldn't you be listening to it?
6: Having a barbie by the river,

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I've grown Joannas. I'll turn you all into shoes. Splash. It was in the news.

little swine drank the wine and really pigged it out. Then the crocodile chased him round. Then the little pig said, up yours! Into another croc's jaws, and they were doing the crocodile roll. The porker and the reptile doing the crocodile roll. In the middle of the river, there's no moral to the story. Just a brand new dance. Grab your partner by the neck and swing your crocodile pants.

John Williamson's latest release, If You Want to Be an Aussie, his latest album. And prior to that, a couple of the earlier tracks, Goodbye Blinky Bill and The Crocodile Roll. This is Walshy on the wireless, heading through to the news and weather. We've got Richard Porteous asking the question about Slim. And then from Queensland, they call themselves the Haystack Mountain Hermits. And a double play from the family outfit from Queensland.

0: patients shape access and the experience of VAD. Lead author Melissa Hansen says one key issue is telehealth, with some patients travelling long distances to reach practitioners.
1: Things like long travel distances, limited workforce availability, and obviously, issues with the restrictions that are currently prohibiting conversations around voluntary assisted dying with telehealth. It is a very under-researched area and certainly one that has a broad scope for the future.
0: And overseas, crowds of Iranians gathered overnight to attend the second day of funeral ceremonies for the former Supreme Leader Ayatollah Ali Khamenei. He was killed at the beginning of the US-Israeli war in an airstrike launched on Iran on February 28. The conflict, which raged for several weeks before the sides reached a shaky ceasefire, has caused death and destruction across the region and left Iran's theocratic government, backed by the Islamic Revolutionary Guard Corps, in power. Three sons of the slain Ayatollah prayed beside his coffin, but Mujtaba, the son who succeeded him as Iran's supreme leader, did not make an appearance. And thousands of firefighters across southern Europe are battling wildfires fueled by an unseasonable 40-degree heatwave and strong winds. The BBC's Paddy Maguire reports.
2: With temperatures set to rise again in the coming days, authorities are scrambling to respond to the wildfires, which are happening in early summer rather than during its peak. In France, where forest fires are raging in the East Pyrenees, officials have banned spectators from the route of the Tour de France cycling race, whose third stage finishes in the region on Monday. In Portugal, Spain and Greece, other fires are mostly under control, but the damage is significant. The blazes have consumed almost 200 square kilometres of land.
0: And in sport, it was a huge Sunday night in NRL. The Sharks were too quick for the Broncos, 28-16. The Eels defeated the Sea Eagles in Sydney, 23-14. And in the closest match of the round, the Knights were the winners over the Dolphins, 13-12. Newcastle's captain Justin Holbrook sung the praises of both sides after the match.
3: Now, the first half was obviously terrific. I thought we defended great and took some opportunities, and probably unlucky not to get another one with Dill Lucas on the grubber kick, which would have, you know, been a great half. But then the second half, you know, the Dolphins, even missing who they're missing, they just get on with it.
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0: very good morning to you, folks. It is Walshy on the wireless. It's Good Morning Country. And we'll get to the album of the week in just a moment. Hold the phones. I will give you the cue to call at the appropriate time. But in the meantime, we've got to look at the weather around Australia before we get back to that album of the week and the music mix on this Monday morning.
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0: Brisbane, partly cloudy, a possible shower 20. Sydney, cloudy showers 17. Canberra, 12 and cloudy. Melbourne, morning fog, then sunny, a top of 14. Hobart, morning frost, sunny 12. And Adelaide, partly cloudy 16. Perth, partly cloudy, a shower or two about, and 20. And Alice Springs, cloudy 15. Into Queensland, Cairns, partly cloudy, a shower or two about, and 26. Townsville, partly cloudy, a shower or two, 27. And Mackay, cloudy showers, 22. In Rockhampton, partly cloudy and 25. Hervey Bay, partly cloudy, a shower or two, 21. And Gander, partly cloudy, 23. Into New South Wales, Armidale, cloudy, shower or two, 11. Orange, cloudy, 10. And Yass, cloudy, 12. Young, cloudy, 13. In Cooma today, early frost, cloudy day, 11. Batemans Bay, cloudy showers, 15. And Bega, cloudy, shower or two about, and 15. Griffith, mostly sunny, and 15. Into Victoria, Mildura, sunny, 16. Swan Hill, 15 and sunny. And Shepparton, 14 and sunny. In Bansdale, partly cloudy. And

0: 15, Horsham 14 and sunny, and Warrnambool sunny, light winds 15. Into South Australia, Mount Gambier, sunny 15, Port Pirie partly cloudy 16, and Ceduna 15 and cloudy. Into Tasmania, Nubina, mostly sunny 11, Huonville morning frost sunny and 13, Oatlands morning frost sunny and 10. In the Territory, Darwin sunny and 32. Over to WA, Albany cloudy, showers easing 16, Bunbury partly cloudy, possible shower 18, Karratha mostly sunny 28, and Newman partly cloudy 25. In Kununurra and Broome today, both 31, and both atop of expecting a sunny day. Here in Harrington and Taree on the mid-north coast of New South Wales, cloudy, showers, early light winds atop of 17. You're up to date with news, sport and weather, and we'll have another bulletin for you in around 22 and a half minutes from now. Hold the phones, Elm of the Week coming up. We'll give you the cue to call after the next news and weather, following that weather also.
1: Good morning, Romeo's Lonely Hearts Club. Good morning, Romeo's. Looking to be lucky in love?
2: Yeah. Hi, my name's Ralph, and I'm looking for love and companionship.
1: Oh, well, I'm sure we can help you, Ralph. Tell me a bit about yourself. Are you fit, healthy?
2: Oh yes, I run every day.
1: Ooh.
2: And I'm the strong, silent, faithful type.
1: Oh, you sound wonderful, Ralph.
2: Oh, and I'm de-sexed.
1: Ooh.
2: Vaccinated.
1: Ooh.
2: And temperament tested.
1: Oh, lovely.
3: 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They're happy, healthy and looking for love.
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0: Well, it's Monday morning. It's Album of the Week time on Good Morning Country. The Album of the Week this week, it'll be out officially this coming Friday. And from the Southern Highlands of New South Wales, one half of the duo, Studio 8, will join us. From Barradoo, a very good morning to Luke Johnson. Good morning, Luke.
5: Good morning, Walshy.
0: Mate, second studio album, the debut album, Into the New. When did that come out?
5: Oh, that came out a couple of years ago. So we recorded that one in Sydney. They're all original songs as well.
0: I've got to find out about this rural change, because you're not originally from the bush, are you?
5: No, we lived in Sydney and moved down to the Southern Highlands in 1988.
0: Was it a dream come true, or was it a vision you had?
5: It was a bit of a dream come true, really. We always wanted to live in the country, and we saw an ad in the paper for a little place on 7 acres, a little bit south of where we live now. And yeah, we bought it and moved there.
0: So, as it stands, husband and wife?
5: Yeah, and even way back there in 1988, we were writing songs together.
0: All right, let's find out about your musical journey.
5: Mm-hmm.
0: How did music get into your system? Was it growing up, you were around it in the family?
5: Yeah, it was growing up. When there were six kids in my family, I had five brothers and sisters, and Mum used to send us all off to singing lessons and music lessons when we were kids. And yeah, it was just a part of growing up for us.
0: And as far as the dream of making a career, that all came about when you moved to Barradoo.
5: Yeah, it did, really. So we'd done music, and I'd played a bit before with my brother many years ago, but when we moved to Barradoo, we'd already been writing songs, and we just really focused in on it a lot more, particularly in the last 5 years.
0: Folks, I'm chatting with Luke Johnson from Studio 8, and Luke is our guest for the first part of this week, because their album Moonstruck, their second studio album, is about to be released, and I ask you to have a pen and paper handy for details down the track where you can pre-order. But in the meantime, we'll continue finding out more about not only Studio 8, not only Luke Johnson, but also the album. Mate, on the album there are 10 tracks. Now, as is the norm in this day and age, predominantly all the tracks have been released as singles. That's a conscious decision now, isn't it?
5: Yeah, actually, there's two on the album that haven't been released as singles. So 8 of them have come out as singles, and we decided just to hold 2 back to give people just that something extra when they buy the album.
0: They're all there and readily available to download. How can people go to the electronic platforms and download those tracks?
5: Yeah, our handle on all the social media platforms is Studio 8 Music 2, using the numeral, Studio 8 Music 2. And we're on Spotify and Apple and all the digital platforms as well.
0: Luke, we're asking our listeners to pre-save on this Monday, pre-order. That's simple also, isn't it?
5: Yeah, just go to Spotify and look us up and you'll be able to pre-save the album.
0: Moonstruck. What's the background of that title?
5: Oh, Michelle came up with the title Moonstruck. I guess it's sort of emblematic of the you know, what's in the songs and what they're about. There's a lot of songs about love and the sorts of things that affect us as people, I suppose, how we get carried away with things and how we get lifted up by things.
0: The track I'm going to feature this morning is the opening track. Can you tell me about Talking About Us?
5: Yeah, we love this song. It's a song that we wrote, Michelle wrote most of it. It's really about how the places that we live in and the people that we meet and everything, they're all a part of creating who we are as people. So if everyone, you know, like if you think about the friends you've got and where you live, that's a really big part of who you are as a person. And that's really what the song's about.
0: Luke, we'll feature that particular track. Have a safe, enjoyable day, and I will catch up for another chat tomorrow, Tuesday, my friend.
5: Thank you, Walshy. Looking forward to it.
0: On Good Morning Country, yes. The duo Studio 8 are our guests this week, and we've been chatting with Luke Johnson, and from Moonstruck, their second full-length album, which is out officially at the end of the week. We'll take a look at that opening track. Here is Talking About Us.

That's the opening track on Moonstruck, the album of the week from Studio 8, Talking About Us. Folks, if you're departing, top of the hour, thank you for your company. Have a safe, enjoyable day, and I hope you can join me on the Tuesday edition from the bunker here in Harrington. Well, to get us through to news and weather, I've got Alan Caswell with Lindsay Waddington, and then if a little bit of time is available, we might be able to put in a track from Paddy Morgan. But that'll take us up to news and weather, and no calls during the news and weather. We'll open up the phones right now, 0488 677 645. 0488 677 645. Phones are open through to news and weather. And back to the music.

0: A very good morning to you as you're waking up around Australia on this Monday morning, the 6th of July. Folks, coming up this half hour, on Saturday I caught up with a lovely young lady who was in the middle of celebrations at the Calgary Stampede in Canada. And she'll be along to chat. She's got a new single out and she's got a connection with Australia, and she'll tell you all about that and tell you about her musical journey. Her name is Brandy Caroline, and that'll happen this half hour. Hold the phones, I'll give you the cue to call, but firstly, let's look at the weather for the major centres around Australia on this Monday.
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0: In Brisbane, partly cloudy, a possible shower, 20. Sydney, cloudy, showers, 17. In Canberra, 12 and cloudy, while in Melbourne, morning fog, then sunny, 14. Hobart today, morning frost, sunny and 12. And Adelaide, partly cloudy, 16. Perth, partly cloudy, a shower or two about, and 20. And Alice Springs, cloudy, 15. Meanwhile, here in Harrington and Taree on the mid-north coast of New South Wales, cloudy, showers continuing, early light winds, a top of 17 here at the bunker in Harrington. But I know it hasn't had any rain in Taree just yet, but it'll get there. But that's the Taree-Harrington forecast, so you're up to date with news, sport and weather. Hold those phones.
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0: Folks, we'll open up the phones right now for our album of the week and Studio 8 and their album Moonstruck. And the number to call is 0488 677 645. 0488 677 645. And through to the next news and weather. You've got around 23 minutes, 22 and a half minutes before we'll close off.
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0: Right across Australia, this is Good Morning Country.
1: Well, folks, we're heading over to Canada. In fact, we're heading to Calgary, and it's a very busy Calgary at this time of the year, but we're there to find out about a young lady who's released a new single, and it's readily available here in Australia, from Calgary. Good morning, Brandy Caroline.
2: Good morning. Thank you for having me.
1: Absolute pleasure. Now, as I mentioned, it's a busy time in Calgary because it's stampede time, the Calgary Stampede.
2: It sure is. It's the biggest rodeo on earth. So very busy the next 2 weeks in Calgary, especially for a country musician like me.
1: And you'll be appearing there over the stampede time?
2: I will be. So as a matter of fact, right after this, I go back down to the Stampede grounds to play a show. So I'll be doing a lot of that. I mean, the Stampede has been such a big part of what I've done as an artist previous to my solo project. I've got to play the stages there a number of times. And I mean, if you're a Calgary artist, it's pretty much your rite of passage to play at the Calgary Stampede.
1: Brandy, you've got an association with Australia, and not a lot of people would be aware of that. Can you just briefly outline your association here in Australia?
2: Yeah, absolutely. I have a big part of my heart belongs to Australia. I lived there for 2 years. I actually did my master's degree in opera at Melbourne Uni. So I was there for 2 years, and really, I truly fell in love with the Australian music scene when I was down there. I think my favorite part about it is the fact that I feel like Australians are very fiercely loyal and supportive of their artists. And I came back to Canada from Australia after that, just being so excited to have my own career in music because I saw how supportive the Australian music scene was. So yeah, I have a really, I have a great love of the Australian music scene and of my time there.
1: Well, you've had a very exciting time so far. You grew up in Saskatchewan and on a farm. You're a prairie girl.
2: I am a prairie girl, born and raised, and I still live on the prairie.
1: And that growing up must have been an experience that you've used in later life for your musical journey.
2: Oh, absolutely. I mean, a lot of the musical themes that I write about. I mean, even this song, Wild One, my new single that is out. I mean, it's using wildflowers, the wildflowers that I used to pick in the fields on the farm as a kid and even as an adult, as a metaphor for being a wandering spirit, which I really am. I mean, I loved growing up on the farm. I rode horses. We lived in a quite remote area, so I often just was spent hours and hours, long days outside, just in the fields and in the trees. I was just kind of an outdoor girl through and through, and it really has affected what I've done musically. But after I turned 18, I immediately had ambitions to move somewhere else and explore the world and see other things. And my first move was to Toronto. I just wanted to go to the biggest city I could and experience it, the biggest city in Canada, that is. And then after that, that's what also led me to Melbourne.
1: You've appeared at the Major League Baseball All-Star Game. You've played and toured with Corb Lund, our good mate here in Australia from Canada and from your part of the world. You've appeared on Netflix and you've written hit songs that have charted top 40. So your musical journey seems to be well entrenched, and you've got all these plans happening, and it seems to be with the hard work all working out.
2: I hope you're right, because I will say I've been very lucky to do a lot of really amazing things. in my career so far. And a lot of people tell me when they hear my story, a lot of people say that they think I've already lived 9 lives. And often I think to myself, I feel like I'm living 9 lives just all at the same time. I wouldn't have it any other way, because I just love experiencing all that life has to offer.
1: The track is Wild One. It's a co-write. Who are your co-writing team?
2: Yeah, so I wrote that with my dear friends, very talented songwriters, Colleen Francis and John Frank. I spend a lot of time down in Nashville. I know that's also, something a best country artist tend to do as another rite of passage. And I started going down there any way I possibly could. It's expensive to go down there all the time, and I made a commitment to myself that I would go down there once a month and songwrite a couple of years ago. And I didn't know how I was going to afford it. So what I did was I would dog sit for songwriters and other artists, and that's how I made it work. That's just do whatever you can to make your dreams happen, and that's what I did. And while on one of those trips, I met John Frank and Colleen Francis. In fact, I have dog sat for Colleen, and that's another reason we know each other so well. And I brought this idea to them. I had the line running through my head, if I were a flower, I'd be a wild one. And I just felt like I was saying it over and over to myself again. And I brought that line into the writing room with them, and they're so talented, and bought it right away, and just really lifted this song up to what it is. And we got over that room at the end of writing that song, all feeling really proud of it, really intensely proud of it. And it's one of the songs I've written that I love the most.
1: Randy, readily available for our listeners here in Australia to download, and that's a very important part of this musical journey, getting access to the music. But it is easy, and we'll ask our listeners to help out there.
2: Please do. Thank you. I hope everybody goes and listens to it, and I hope they all love it as much as I do.
1: Well, you do describe yourself as a wild one, and it's the title of the new single. Brandy Caroline from Calgary in Canada. Enjoy that stampede time, enjoy the musical journey, and hopefully we'll see you down under before too long.
2: I hope so. I would love to come back and see all my Australian friends and get to play some shows for you down there.
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2: Good morning, I'm Alyssa Delfs. A blaze in inner Melbourne has left 10 businesses up in flames this morning. Firefighters were called to Victoria Street in Richmond just after 4 a.m. More than 80 are on the scene, with more crews called in to assist in managing the fire that's engulfed one building and 10 businesses inside. No one was inside at the time. Victoria Street remains closed to all traffic, including trams, as a crime scene is established and investigations get underway. Australians will come together to celebrate NAIDOC Week this week with this year's theme, 50 Years of Deadly. Locals and visitors at Victoria's Barwon Coast will take part in a special sunrise celebration to mark the occasion. Co-CEO of the Wadawurrung Traditional Owners Aboriginal Corporation, Sarah Eccles, spoke to National Radio News about how NAIDOC Week will be celebrated in her community.
3: Nice and early for sunrise, for a 7:30 start, to provide a welcome to country, smoking, digital performance, and just to have an opportunity for community to come together on Wadawurrung country or Wadawurrung jars and to celebrate and reflect during NAIDOC week.
2: Efforts are underway to address a significant gap in hearing health for Aboriginal and Torres Strait Islander children living in remote parts of the country. New data has revealed 1 in 2 First Nations children under the age of 6 living in remote and very remote locations are likely to have middle ear disease, double the rate of their metro counterparts. First Nations lead at Hearing Australia, Anne-Marie Banfield, is urging parents and carers to know the warning signs.
4: Early detection is imperative to then be able to put in the appropriate supports. So by having the hearing checked on a regular basis allows us to be able to support parents, caregivers,

0: life care after suffering a head injury during a football match over the weekend. Nathan Fitzgerald was playing Aussie rules on Saturday for Epping Football Netball Club when the tragedy unfolded. Last night, the club shared on social media that Nathan's condition has deteriorated, confirming the 27-year-old is now receiving end-of-life care. And after decades of space exploration, lots of junk has been left up in the sky. Some has come back down to Earth, though most of it burns up in the atmosphere. In Australia, though, questions are being asked after six mysterious metal balls appeared washed up on a beach in Townsville, Queensland. The BBC's Richard Hamilton has more.
1: So far, there's been no definitive explanation of what they are, but there are suggestions they may have come from space rockets. Alice Gorman is an associate professor at Flinders University in Adelaide who specialises in space archaeology.
2: Called pressure spheres, they often contain fuels under high pressure, and if they'd come back in through the atmosphere, they should be a bit scorched and charred. So it's possible that they come from a rocket that a stage that was discarded, so they've fallen in from the high atmosphere, or they could even possibly come from some kind of maritime vessel.
0: And taking a look at sport, Australia has defeated England to win the ICC Women's T20 Cricket World Cup. 30,000 people attended Lord's to watch the match. Speaking to the ABC, Australia's captain Sophie Molyneux says she's proud of her side.
3: Oh, it's hard to put into words, to be honest. It was a really special day here. There was 30,000 here at Lord's, and we were able to get one over the home team in England. So we played a wonderful game today, and I'm so proud.
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A very good morning to you as you're waking around Australia on this Monday morning. It is the 6th of July. Folks, our album of the week this week is out of the Southern Highlands of New South Wales, Studio 8. The duo, the husband and wife duo, and their brand new album out officially this coming Friday as part of the Tamworth Mid-Year Festival. It's entitled Moonstruck, and we've closed off our entries and we have 112 entries for this morning. Thank you for those people that took the effort and time. Good luck. We'll do that draw this half hour, but firstly, let's look at the weather before we get back to the music mix and then the draw, the weather around Australia on this Monday morning.

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1: In Brisbane, partly cloudy, possible shower, and a top of 20. Sydney, cloudy, showers 17. Canberra, cloudy and 12. Melbourne, 14. Morning fog, then sunny. Hobart, morning frost, sunny day, 12. And Adelaide, 16 and partly cloudy. Perth, partly cloudy, a shower or 2, 20. And Alice Springs, 15 and cloudy. Into Queensland, Cairns, partly cloudy, a shower or 2, 26. Townsville, partly cloudy, a shower or 2, 27. Mackay, cloudy, showers 22. Rockhampton, 25 and partly cloudy. And Hervey Bay, partly cloudy, a shower or 2, 21. And Gaynder, partly cloudy, 23. Into New South Wales, Armidale, cloudy, a shower or 2, about 11. Orange, cloudy, 10. Yass, cloudy, 12. And Young, cloudy, 13. Cooma, early frost, cloudy day, 11. Batemans Bay, cloudy, showers, 15. And Bega, cloudy, a shower or 2, 15. And Griffith, mostly sunny, 15. Into Victoria, Mildura, sunny, 16. Swan Hill, sunny, 15. And Shepparton, 14 and sunny. And Bans.

0: partly cloudy 15 and Horsham sunny 14. Warrnambool, sunny light winds and 15. Into South Australia, Mount Gambier 15 and sunny. Port Pirie, partly cloudy 16. Ceduna, cloudy 15. Into Tasmania, Noobina, mostly sunny 11. Huonville, morning frost, sunny day 13. Oatlands, morning frost, sunny and 10. In the Territory, Darwin, sunny 32. Moving to WA, Albany, cloudy, showers easing 16. Bunbury, partly cloudy, possible shower 18. Karratha, mostly sunny 28. Newman, partly cloudy 25. In Kununurra and Broome, both 31 and sunny, while here in Harrington and Taree, on the mid-north coast in New South Wales, cloudy, showers continuing, early light winds and 17. You're up to date with news, sport and weather, and we'll get back to that music mix in just a moment with Walshy on the wireless, and then the CD draw this half hour. It's Good Morning Country, Monday morning, the 6th of July. Good morning.
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7: Good morning, everybody. This is Tanya Kernighan, and you're listening to Good Morning Country with my mate, Walt.

Tanya Kernaghan there with a triple play. That one with Jason Owen. And Try A Little Kindness with her father Ray and Indian Pacific. And we opened up with the 9 Mile Run. Folks, these people are in the draw for our album of the week. Studio 8 and Moonstruck, the album. Neville, Barbara, Katrina, Aisha and Brendan from Gander are 1 through to 5. Mary from Griffith, 6. Reds from Alexandra, 7. Robin, Rod, Kayla, Porcher, Kyle are from Horsham, and they have got 8 through to 12. Andrew and Lisa from Horsham, 14 and 15. And Kerry, Sue and Alan from Ryleston, 16, 17 and 18. Shirley, Karina and Michelle, Surfside, 19, 20, 21. And Ian, Julie and Robin, Cundletown, 22, 3 and 4. Dot from Orange, 25. Neville and Mari, Armidale, 26 and 7. And Mark from Maruya, 28. Barb from Campbelltown, 29. And Lee and Helen from Oatlands, 30 and 31. Vicky and Arthur from Leeton, 32 and 3. And Morris from Batemans Bay, 34. Alex from Eildon, 35. Kayleen from Hastings, 36. Shaley from Gander, 37. And Tommy, Bob and Vera from Bexley, 38, 9, 40. Red, Kerry, Scotty, Rick and Carol from Lightning Ridge, 41 to 45. Ray, Robin and Emma from Oatlands. You got 46, 7 and 8. Now, Pete and Beryl from Binjor, 49-50. And Andrew and Kim from Dutch and Bagara. You got 51 and 2. Barry and Cindy from Port Macquarie, 53 and 4. And Tina Singleton, 55. Katrina, Patricia, Michael, Max and Deb Oatlands, 56 to 60. Lynn and Dennis from Gander, 61 and 2. Gary and Michelle from Oatlands, 63 and 4. Dennis and Phyllis from Port Pirie, 65 and 6. Di from Horsham, 67. And Beck and Lloyd Kelso, 68 and 9. Kurt from Gladstone, 70. Ken, Russell and Taisha from South Griffith, 71, 2 and 3. Trevor, Heather and Ian from Binaway, 74, 5 and 6. Brian, Archie, Pam and Norm from Griffith, 77 to 80. Daryl and Jody from Kybian, 81 and 2. And Mitch from Port Pirie, 83. Cheryl, Waylon and Shanae from Mundubra, 84, 5 and 6. And Leo from Gander, 87. John, Phyllis and Jeanette from Rokeby, 88, 9, 90. Donna Mavis Gander, 91 and 2. Kathy, Naomi, Geordie and Charlie from Crookwell, 93 to 96. Now, Margaret from Manildra, 97. Cam and Lorraine at Horsham, 98 and 99. Helen and Bill from Warrnambool, 100 and 101. And Gary and Helen from Wagga, 102.3. Phil from Holt Flat, 104. Leonie and Jeff from Booga, 105.6. Chris and Janice from Bombala, 107.8. Now Mick and Ann, Mia and Sienna, all from Cooma, are the final numbers, 109, 10, 11 and 12. Now, good luck to each and every one of you, because it's day one and we've got one each morning of Moonstruck to give away. But this morning, let's push the button and get a number. Well, it's one of the early ones, but not real early. It's number 28. 28. Now, that's page 2. Mark from Maruya. Mark, you're the winner this morning. Well done. Now, we'll have a coffee each morning to give away. Hope you can join me for the other days, and Heather on Thursday with the album to give away. We are heading to news and weather, folks.
And if you're departing top of the hour, thank you for your company this morning. Hope your day is going to be a beauty, and everything you've got on the agenda and planned, or if you're on the health list, hope you're improving as the music comes your way. The French Family Band will take us closer to news and weather firstly.

0: Good morning. Yes, it's the final hour of Good Morning Country on this Monday morning. It is, of course, the 6th of July. As you're waking up in some parts of Australia, we've got a great music mix for you in this hour. Let's look at the weather for the major centres for the final time this morning so that we can get to that music mix a lot quicker.
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0: Brisbane, partly cloudy, possible shower 20. Sydney, cloudy, showers 17. Canberra, cloudy 12. Melbourne, morning fog, then sunny, and 14. Hobart, morning frost, sunny and 12. Adelaide, partly cloudy, 16. Perth, partly cloudy, a shower or two, 20. And Alice Springs, cloudy, 15. Here in Harrington and Taree on the mid-north coast of New South Wales, a cloudy day with showers continuing as they did yesterday and through the next few days. Early light winds, a top of 17. You're up to date with news, sport and weather. As I say, we've got the music mix all locked and loaded, and towards the end of this section, there's three newies. We'll tell you about them that come over my desk over the weekend. We'll feature those on this Monday morning.
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Tory Dark and My Boots Made Me Do It. Prior to that, the Wolf Brothers with Zach and George and their Golden Guitar winning track, How Many One More Times? And of course, the Wolfies, Nick and Tom, with Australian Made, their super hit and big award winner. Folks, over my desk in the weekend, Low Cash and Palmer Lee. And you'll recognise the when they get to the chorus and the lyrics. It's called Let the Country Music Play. Well, you'll understand they've done a bit of a remake on a classic here. And then we say good morning to the people with the big rigs. And we've got Josie with Nothing Without Trucks. We've got Peyton Howie and Truck Bed, and Wyatt Flores with Drive All Night. That's the new tracks on Good Morning Country.

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1: National Radio News.
2: Good morning, I'm Alyssa Delfs. The Prime Minister has arrived in Fiji to seal a landmark treaty in a bid to counter China's influence in the Pacific. Anthony Albanese landed last night ahead of the signing of the Vuvalu Union Agreement with his Fijian counterpart. The Prime Minister will travel to the Solomon Islands tomorrow to progress negotiations on a new treaty. On Wednesday, the Puk Puk Treaty with Port Moresby will come into effect. The same day, Mr. Albanese is due to meet with his PNG counterpart, James Marape. The whirlwind round of diplomacy doesn't stop there. He'll then meet with India's Prime Minister in Melbourne later in the week. Today, the Royal Commission into Anti-Semitism and Social Cohesion continues. Social media giant Meta will front the inquiry today about the media's role in fueling anti-Semitism and hate speech online. Two representatives will answer questions today, including the platform's US-based Director of Content Policy, Benjamin Good, who will appear via video link. New research has found people in rural and remote areas accessing voluntary assisted dying deal with geographic isolation, cultural norms and service limitations. Charles Sturt University researchers say access to VAD can also be shaped by infrastructure and relational dynamics that define small communities. Lead author Melissa Hansen told 2MCE there are legislative bans on conversations about VAD via telehealth.
3: We're not talking about conversations, related to the medication or the process of voluntary assisted dying. We're talking about administrative conversations surrounding the issues for, for example, the patient needing to, having lived in the state for a certain amount of time, for example, having a look at forms that need to be filled in.
2: Sheep farmers could soon estimate their flock's live weight and fleece weight in real time without the need for labour-intensive handling. New technology being developed by the CSIRO will capture movements in real time as animals move naturally through paddocks and fields. It's called FlockMate and it's the culmination of a two-year research project on behalf of Meat and Livestock Australia and Australian Wool Innovation. And overseas, a lawyer for a high-profile Palestinian doctor who's been held in Israeli detention without charge for 18 months says he's in a critical condition. Dr. Hussam Abu Safia.

0: Dr. Hussein Abu Safia led the hospital through the 85 days siege by the Israeli military, releasing videos in which he pleaded for help. He was arrested in December 2024 and has not been charged. Israel maintains he's a member of Hamas and is being held legally as an unlawful combatant. His lawyer is reported to have visited the doctor on Thursday, saying he bore new severe injuries that made him hard to recognise. The group Physicians for Human Rights is calling for Dr. Abu Safia's immediate transfer out of the interrogation facility where he's currently being held.
1: And taking a look at sport, Ferrari's Charles Leclerc has dominated the British Grand Prix after the safety car led the field to a checkered flag in an F1 race of late drama. George Russell finished a fortunate second for Mercedes, with fellow Brit Lewis Hamilton completing the podium for Ferrari, but under investigation for a potential yellow flag breach. Australia's Oscar Piastri missed out on making a point in 11th place. The McLaren driver's challenge effectively ended early after he was forced to make a pit stop for sustaining damage at the end of lap one.
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4: 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And we'll get to that music mix in just a moment. Before we do anything, we'll look at the weather in WA as we do at this time of the morning.
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4: In Albany today, cloudy, showers easing, 16. Bunbury, partly cloudy, possible shower, 18. It'll be mostly sunny and 28 in Karratha and Newman, partly cloudy, 25. Now both Kununurra and Broome, 31 and sunny in both centres. Perth, partly cloudy, a shower or two about, and 20 the top here in Harrington and Taree on the mid-north coast. New South Wales, cloudy, showers, early light winds, a top of 17. 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

Dan Yourself, and I Don't Do Floors, one of her early hits. Prior to that, we had Justin Stanley, the unmistakable voice and the unmistakable sound of Unchained Melody that he handles ever so well. And Kerry Perrett, Dean Perrett's sister, with White Crosses and The Rose. And we opened up with Dean Perrett with Famous at Home. Earlier this morning, our album of the week from Studio 8 and Moonstruck. We had 112 entries, and number 28 was the winning number. That belonged to Mark at Maruya. I'll have another copy each morning. I'm in Good Morning Country Chair, and Heather Farrell will have a copy on Thursday. Hope you can join both of us this week. In the meantime, I hope you're not going to have to do the floors or the housework, but I know it's got to be done. Have a safe, enjoyable day. Ollie Austin will take us to the completion of Monday, the 6th of July. Take care.

us happen.

nobody cheered and nobody helped us along. If each every minute looked after himself and the good things all went to the strong. If nobody cared just a little for you and nobody thought about me. And we stood all alone in this battle of strife. What a dreary old world it would be. If there weren't such a thing as a flag in the sky, as a symbol of comradeship here. If we lived as the animals live in the bush, with nothing held sacred or dear. And selfishness ruled us from birth to the end, and never a neighbor had we. And never we gave to another in need. What a dreary old world it would be. Or if we were rich as the richest on earth, or strong as the strongest that lives, yet never we knew the delight or the charm of the smile that the other half gives. If kindness were never a part of ourselves, though we owned all the land we could see, and friendship meant nothing at all to us here, what a dreary old world it would be. Life can be sweet because of friends we've made and the things in common we share. We want to live on not because of ourselves, but because of the people who care. It's giving and doing for somebody else. On that all life's splendor depends. And the joy of this world, when you sum it all up, is found in the making of friends.

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Ladies' fashion wear, men's and kids' casual wear are arriving daily for you to stock up on in the colder months ahead. There are kids' and youth's football and soccer boots, as well as footy socks and a new range of safety headgear introduced this year. 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

quality gifts. 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Leonard's is a proud sponsor of Coonamble's 91.9 MTM FM since 1998.